0: Tiếp theo đây, mời quý thính giả nghe bản tin tiếng Anh.
1: Hello, and you are listening to Continuous on Kanto Radio. Yesterday afternoon, the National Press Conference 2026 themed Vietnamese journalism, loyalty, creativity, and responsibility in a new era officially opened in Haiphong City. This year's event brings together 66 press agencies and journalist associations at all levels nationwide, with a total of 87 exhibition booths. This is not only a place to honor the achievements of the country's journalism, but more importantly, it serves as a bridge connecting journalists with the public, readers and viewers from all over the country. Following the merger, Kanto City Journalist Association manages 657 members, operating in 15 grassroots units and 2 female journalist clubs. This is the core force currently working at nearly 70 press agencies, representative offices, and central press bureaus in the city. In the new context, the association continues to promote its political, social, and professional role, building a team of journalists who are courageous, responsible, creative, humane, and professional, meeting the development requirements of the city in the new period. Yesterday afternoon, the Mekong Delta Tourism Association, in coordination with relevant units, organized a conference to sign cooperation agreements and introduce a regional digital platform in the Mekong Delta region. At the conference, the Mekong Delta Tourism Association and V&E Trip Trading and Service Just Talk Committee signed a memorandum of cooperation to implement digital transformation for member businesses, aiming to digitize information products and tourism services of members on digital platforms. Following the signing ceremony, training sessions were held to help businesses understand how to operate, upload products, and manage orders on the V&E Trip application. Within the framework of the conference, the Mekong Delta Tourism Association, in coordination with relevant units, organized activities such as displaying tourism products and regional specialties, live streaming product promotion, and connecting businesses. This contributes to enhancing the competitiveness of Vietnamese tourism in the digital economy and international integration. Yesterday morning, a data sector response and recovery trip took place in Kanto City. The event was organized by the Southern Power Corporation. The trip was organized to test and evaluate the command and control capabilities, coordination among units, the ability to mobilize personnel, materials, equipment, and vehicles in handling incidents caused by natural disasters, and to improve the practical skills and real-world response capabilities of participating forces in emergency situations. Given a complex situation of river bank erosion, leaders of Thới An Hội Commune Kanto City have recently conducted a field survey at vulnerable areas in the commune, focusing on islets and residential areas in An Tấn and An Công hamlets. Through surveys, the local authorities are continuing to assess the level of danger at each landslide point, identifying vulnerable areas that need priority treatment, and simultaneously implementing appropriate solutions to mitigate safety risks and protect the property and livelihoods of people. Over 66,000 Vietnamese workers went to work abroad in the first 6 months of the year, reaching nearly 60% of the annual plan. This information was presented at a conference review of the work of sending Vietnamese workers abroad under contract in the first 6 months of the year and implementation of tasks for the last 6 months of 2026, organized by the Department of Overseas Labor Management, Ministry of Internal Affairs on June 19th in Hanoi. In the first 6 months of the year, Japan continued to be the largest recipient market.